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In honor of World Brain Day, we are celebrating your brain farts or brain glitches, those times where the brain really didn't work the way it needed to. If you've got a funny story, I'd love to hear it. 737-0929 here on Mix.

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So glad you're here. 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

0: is tomorrow night and Saturday night. Right now, though, if you want to get a little extra cash in your pocket, $250 back to school shopping. We've got it up online, mix929.com. Know you're going to be spending some extra money. We're going to help you out right there, mix929.
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0: tax-free weekend takes some tactical planning. Where are you going to park? Where do we pull the minivan in?
1: Oh, yeah. And I, like, you know, I got grandma picking up the kids.
2: Oh, yeah. Nice. I was going to say, though, bring one kid with you because you see a spot that's open three lanes away. Send that kid out. Hey, you go stand in that. You save
1: that's
2: that for mommy.
1: A great idea.
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0: 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That's what makes you beautiful. 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And Butterscott him with a rewind at 5:42. 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